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2: That's right. It's the most wonderful hour of the day because it is indeed all new from 8 to 9. My name is Corinna, and I've got some great new music prepared just for you. I hope you're as excited as I am. I hope you are as excited as I am. So here's Back of a Truck by Rostam to kick us off.

WERS, that was Derecho Demonico, the newest music from Jack White. 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

0: WERS, that was Holly Humberstone's new song To Love Somebody. It's a part of her brand new album Cruel World, which was released in April. She just played in Boston at the Paradise as the kickoff of her tour last week. We show love for the Boston music community every week by showcasing local talent on ERS Wicked Local Wednesday. 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This week, we have a session with Abby Moskow. She describes her sound as heavily influenced by R&B with introspective lyricism. 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Preparations for 9 o'clock are well underway this evening, as it is less than an hour away, and I can tell you it's going to be great. Right now, I can see them warming up, and the student team is working hard to set up as we speak. But before we get too ahead of ourselves, coming up next, got a great song from Squeeze on 88.9.
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Squeezes Why Don't You from their latest album Trixies on WERS. It just released in March, and they will be on tour in Boston this September, celebrating over 50 years of making music together with special guest Billy Bragg. There we go. My name is Corinna, and this is J. Jerome 87 on 88.9.

WERS, that was Goose's Good to Be, a new song from their upcoming album, Big Modern, which releases in 2 days on June 12th. They're a band based in Connecticut, but they'll be playing in Boston as a part of their upcoming tour. Catch them at the Leader Bank Pavilion on June 30th. Right now it's Arlo Parks on 88.9.

I Can Take the Sun Out of the Sky, the latest from Bridget Calls Me Baby on 88.9. That was a part of their latest album, Irreversible, which came out this past March. My name is Corinna, and right now it's Brandi Carlile on WERS.

0: WERS, that was Matter of Taste, a new song from Tyler Ballgame. That came off of his latest album, For the First Time Again, which was released at the beginning of the year. 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You don't want to miss it. It's actually so nice outside as the sun's been setting and it's cooled down some. Outside my window, I can see that the Uncommon Corner is absolutely hopping. I hope you got some fun summer plans coming up to take advantage of this amazing weather. As for me, I'm going to the beach this weekend. I'm really excited. But coming up next, we can stay tuned for some great tunes from These Sacred Souls, Meek, and Kurt Vile on
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3: 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Today, we have Boston-based R&B fairy, Abby Moskow. How are you?
4: Hi, I'm so good. I'm so excited to be here.
3: Thanks for having me. Yes, I'm so happy you're here. You sounded amazing when I walked in, so I'm excited to hear the music. Are you?
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4: First, we're going to do one of my songs, Photosynthesize. It's out everywhere, one of my favorites, so very excited to sing it for you guys.
3: I'm so excited. 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

0: We're live in studio 889 with Abby Moskow. That was Photosynthesize. You have such a pretty voice.
1: I absolutely adore it. Oh, yes. Thank you.
0: Can you tell me the story behind Photosynthesize?
1: Honestly, I was kind of just writing a love song, and then the word photosynthesize popped into my head, and I was like, ooh, that's kind of a tough one to work in, but it just kind of fell into place, and I was like, all right, let me run with the plant theme, and I love it.
0: It really flowed in. I really did love that song. So what else do you have for us next?
1: All right, next, we're actually going to do my most recent single, and it's another cutie love song, and it's called Spell, and I hope you like it.
0: That's awesome. Here's Spell from Abby Moskow on 88.9.

0: We're live in studio 889 with the wonderful Abby Moscow. That was Spell, a song that I could personally get lost into. That was so amazing.
1: Thank you.
0: I love your vocals. I've already said this, but I absolutely adore
1: your
0: vocals.
1: Man, you're the best. You're hyping me up.
0: It's the truth. That's what it is. I understand that you have a couple of shows coming up as well.
1: I do. Yes.
0: I believe you have one in Newport, Rhode Island for Newport, Rhode Island Pride, and Midway Cafe in Jamaica Plain.
1: I do.
0: Both coming up on Saturday, June 27th and Sunday, June 28th.
1: Yes, I'm so excited.
0: And I also understand you have a new song that you're just about to perform that's coming out on June 26th.
1: Yeah, that's going to be a jam-packed weekend, but I'm ready for it.
0: Yeah. In fact, I kind of want to hear that song that you're about to play.
1: Oh, great. All right.
0: Yeah. Here is Say What's On Your Mind from Abby Moscow on 88.9.

0: the wonderful Abby Moskow, live in Studio 889 for Wicked Local Wednesday. I absolutely love your voice.
1: Thank you so much.
0: Is there anywhere anybody can find you? Social medias, tours?
1: Yeah, absolutely. I'm on every social media. It's Abby, A-B-B-Y, and Moskow, like the city, but with a K instead of a C. So that's on all streaming, YouTube, Bandcamp, whatever, you know, wherever you're looking for me. Yeah, you can find me there. Please say hi, and thank you so much for listening.
0: Yes, of course. Thank you so much for listening. That was Wicked Local Wednesday. My name is Bryn. We're going to send it back to the booth for more WERS.
2: Thank you, Bryn. And thank you, Abby and her talented band, for such a beautiful and amazing performance. Wow, that was actually so incredible. And thank you to our incredible student live mix team who made all that possible, spearheaded by the lovely duo Putri and Riley. 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While college graduation season is in the past, the high school grad season is probably still going on. I'm not a reliable source of information on that, but if you know a recent graduate in your life, giving them a shout-out on air could be a pretty cool way to show them some love. 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

In the middle, featuring Gigi Perez, new music from Mount Joy on WERS. That came off of their 2025 album, Hope We Have Fun. They are celebrating 10 years of music with a tour that's coming to Boston this September. My name is Corinna, and here's Michael Kiwanuka on 88.9.

0: 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What's new right now?
1: The Strokes, Going Shopping. I'm going back to the city. Lily Allen, 4chan Stan. Suki Waterhouse, Back in Love.
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88.9 WERS, that was Riptides from Death Cab for Cutie's brand new album, I Built You a Tower, which just released on June 5th. 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

0: Home to Us, featuring Ringo Starr, the latest music from Paul McCartney on 88.9. That came off of his brand new album, The Boys of Dungeon Lane, which just released at the end of May. Get ready for WERS 617 Day on Wednesday, June 17th, our annual celebration of the music community and culture of Boston. We'll be playing all local music all day long and celebrating in person from noon to 8:30 at the Emerson College on Common Corner right on Boston Common with free live performances from local musicians like Dave Herlihy, Stop Calling Me Frank, Rhea, Samantha Farrell, Gnarly Darling, and Keyfound. 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My name is Corinna, and I love jamming out to music with you this evening. Tonight marks 1 month of me joining you on Wednesday nights, but also 4 months total since I started being on air. I started on Saturdays 2 to 6 a.m. on Valentine's Day, which is kind of funny, and now here I am. I love doing this, and so thank you for listening with me. Before I hand you over to Mo at the Secret Spot, stay tuned for some great tunes from The Clash on WERS. 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

88.9 WERS, some R&B and soul tracks to make you feel joyous and proud. Motown's Marvin Gaye, Pride and Joy. Started things with Jimmy McGriff, late 60s, fun back on the tracks. We are back for some Wednesday night fun. Welcome to The Secret Spot. I'm Mo Wilkes. R&B, soul, and slow jams ahead. We've got something new from Brent Faiyaz in two songs, Other Side, some Ashanti, as well as OJ's. And because it's a Wednesday, we got some secrets for your romance. Brownstone, first on the spot.

0: 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Helping you discover Brent Faiyaz's latest, Call Other Side. Uncle Charlie in the mix, Charlie Wilson, Keep Me in Love. Mo with you on your Wednesday. Hopefully your day went well. Welcome to the evening and the secret spot. Got a chance to do a little bit of just walking on the common today. Saw a lot of men in kilts today, and I was saying to myself, that's highly unusual, until I realized, oh yeah, World Cup's starting this weekend. Well, actually tomorrow to be exact, and Haiti's playing Scotland, so a lot of people here early. You know, t-shirts as well as kilts. So welcome to Boston. A lot going on. We've got Ashanti in less than 3 minutes, keeping us happy. OJ's bringing that love train, as well as A Secret to Romance in less than 30. Keep it locked right here on the spot, 88.9.
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Still rocking the spot, though. 88.9 with Midnight Star. From 83, Wet My Whistle. The OJs before that, the Perfect World Globe Message. Love Train, we need that love. All aboard. Ashanti, Happy. Ivory Scott led with My Mind featuring Queen Naja. Cloudy, as we go into the overnight, low's going to be 68. A foggy start to our Thursday, partly cloudy. Later in the day, high 89. Saturday and Sunday, not too bad in the 80s. Currently, it is cloudy and 72 along the Common across from our Uncommon Studios. Madison McFerrin's up in less than 3, and Ain't It Nice. Also, Donnell Jones, I'm Gonna Be, and A Secret to Romance for you. First, if you missed them, Tank and the Bangers on your speaker. Move featuring Lucky Day.

Yo, what's up, boo? I know you never had a love like this before, but you know, I wanna be that one for you. Yo, Timmy Bob.

0: 88.9 Secret Spot, streaming at WERS.org. Getting our groove on, especially in studio with Donnell Jones. I'm Gonna Be. Madison was in the middle. Madison McFerrin, Ain't It Nice. And the group that was in Harvard Square literally just a few days ago, Tank and the Bangers. They were at the Sinclair with Move that led the set, featuring Lucky Day. Mo with you on your Wednesday. Time for something to do. Get you closer to your romantic one. How about checking out some jazz? Jazz night over at Long Live Roxbury, over at Hampden Street in Boston. Every Thursday night, they give you some good, vibrant music. It features Berklee faculty as well as NEC faculty performing jazz, Latin, reggae, world jazz music. It's a lot of fun. If you go, let them know Mo from the Spot sent you. Boston's own Donna Summer in One Song in Less Than Four, Love to Love You. And we also have got some Patrice Rushen for Kathy in Roxbury, Brandy Luther and Freddie Jackson in the next hour.
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88.9 WERS, some foundational R&B and soul from the 60s. Rockin', Soulin', Bluesin', Solomon Burke from 1962, Cry to Me. Smokey Robinson and the Miracles before that, out of Motown with More Love. Mo Wilkes with you. Good Wednesday evening. We've got Olivia Dean with Something New in Less Than Five, So Easy to Fall in Love. Cam and Luther for secret listener Gordon, who's online in New Jersey. First, one of my favorite jams to skate to from Brandy. Yeah, I get my skate on. His best friend on the spot.

Nice cool down at the spot. 88.9, Olivia Dean, that's her latest, So Easy. Nice easy sound, too, to fall in love. Mo with you on your Wednesday. Hopefully you're doing well. Got a little bit of the opening seconds of the Spurs and Knicks game. Don't have necessarily a crowd favorite or team to root for. Just checking it out. Noticing the Grammy-nominated singer-actor Avery Wilson from The Wiz added one more again for the national anthem. Did an amazing job. He's a great singer. How have I not heard of him before? Definitely got to keep my eye and radar on him. We've got Kim queued up with Nobody. We also have Khalees, Teddy Pendergrass, speaking of easy, as well as Luther for Gordon, who's online in New Jersey. Keep it locked at the spot. We know how to rock it.

88.9, Rediscovering Luther. Love hearing him. For Gordon, who's online in New Jersey, don't you know that? Teddy Pendergrass, easy, easy, gotta take it easy. Khalees in the set in the morning, and we led with Kim. Cloudy into our overnight, low is going to be 68. Apache foggy start to our Thursday, then partly cloudy skies. We reach near 90, 89 the expected high. Stay in the 80s through the week. Currently it's cloudy and 72 by Franklin Park. Moonchild's up in one song in less than four with Strong. We also have something to watch that's not the finals or soccer. And some Tatiana Ali for Dana. First discover something soulful, kind of reggae-like from Yaya Bay. This is Spin Cycle. Take her for a spin.

0: Nice flourish. 88.9 Boston Secret Spot with Mayor Hawthorne. And you're not ready. Moonchild Discovering Strong featuring Aaron Bentley. Jen Yaya Bay giving us the soulful ragga groove. Spin Cycle. Mo with you on your Wednesday night. It's going to be Thursday soon. Before we get to that, something for you to watch on the tube. Well, actually the big screen to be exact. Two movies that actually caught my attention. You can check out Disclosure Day, which actually features a really cool Coleman Domingo, as well as the scary movie, the Wayans Brothers movie. It actually did pretty well at the box office. So the two ideas, let me know how that works out. We've got Tatiana Ali queued up, Kiss the Sky, Isaac Hayes to follow in one song, as well as Freddie Jackson. Keep it locked as well. Sade kicking it off in the next hour.
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88.9 WERS. Slowing things down and grooving you at the spot. Yazara with All My Days featuring Darren Brockington. Sade, before that, Please Send Me Someone to Love. Good Thursday morning to you. Welcome to The Secret Spot. I'm Mo Wilkes. We've got some good grooves ahead. A new discovery from artist BB called Villain. Temptations with some vintage. Dream Come True and Renee and Angela. St. Harrison first on the spot and speaker. Discover this one. It's bad. And I mean good bad. The title is Bad. You're at the spot rocking it through the night and morning. Good evening.

0: 88.9 Secret Spot, WERS.org. Slowing things down, getting a chance to breathe better between beats, or as Agnes Mo sings, have patience. Discovered BB before that, new one called Villain, and we led with some St. Harrison and Bad. Good morning, good Thursday morning, secret listeners, third shifters, wishing everybody positive vibes as we head into our day today. Vault of Soul is open all month long this Black Music Month. We open things up with Brooke Benton. And this Saturday night, Sunday morning to be exact, we have another installment. Stick around, I'll let you know who's going to actually be that artist. I'll let you know in less than 30, but you'll definitely like it. Temptations are up in less than 10. Dream come true. Also, Renee and Angela ahead.
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Vintage Motown at the spot. 88.9 from The Temptations from 1964, Dream Come True. Carl Hall's You Don't Know Nothing About Love, and we led with a cover of Stevie's Ribbon in the Sky from Intro. Clouds overnight, and low's going to be 68. Foggy start to our day today, partly cloudy for the rest of it, high 89. And Friday and Saturday, mid to upper 80s. Currently, it's cloudy and 71 near Gillette Stadium, where it's going to be rocking this weekend. In about 5 minutes, Giveon's 20s for Renee in the South End, Eric Benet, and some Aretha with a soul serenade. First, let's take a little time travel. Renee and Angela, You Don't Have to Cry, Secret Spot.

0: 88.9 Secret Spot. A nice one from Eric Benet last time. Kivion in the set before that for Renee in the South End, 20s. And another Renee led the set. Renee and Angela, You Don't Have to Cry. Mo Wilkes here with you. Feeling good? And if you're looking to find out who the artist is, we're going to salute for the Vault of Soul opening. I will tell you this. It's a secret. Don't let anybody else know. But they're very good writers. They used to write for Motown. Also had a solo career. They're a couple. But you'll definitely know them because of their solid reputation with music. I gave you three clues, or at least a couple of clues. You'll figure it out, and I'll let you know definitely the names tomorrow. Salt Lake Sessions is tonight at 9 before the 10 o'clock Secret Spot. Check it out. We've got in the next hour, we've got the three B's, Bruno Mars, Bootsy Collins, even some Breon Bliss. Going to kick things off with a little.
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0: 88.9 WERS, Boston's secret spot. Saxifying Boston with some newer grooves like Boney James. On sax with Maker of Love featuring Raheem Devon. New Bruno Mars and discovered Risk It All. Welcome, just inside the one. Welcome to the fourth and final hour. Got some funk master Bootsy Collins for you. And one song in less than four with a classic, What's a Telephone Bill? Platters to Drive Home To, as well as Breon Bliss. First, Aaliyah.
1: May 5th, 1993. 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

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So listen while I recite naughty nothings that'll wet your eardrum.

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1: Boston's secret spot, secretly rocking Boston through the night with the number one funketeer. Man with the star shades, that would be Bootsy. From 1977, What's a Telephone Bill? Mo with you on Thursday morning. Good morning. And what's listening 7 nights a week to The Secret Spot going to do for you? Lift your spirits up, of course. R&B, soul, unwinding slow jams, new discoveries, good music, and letting you know what's going on each and every evening around you. 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Word of mouth from you, you know. Clyde McFadder queued up. Also have The Platters to follow with a classic, If I Didn't Care, and Michelle A on the way. 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

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And we led with Clyde McFatter's Crying Won't Help You. A cloudy overnight, and low's going to be 68. Foggy start to our day, and then clouds return, high reaching 89 today. Currently, it's cloudy and 70 by the DCU Center in Worcester. JB3, Jesse Boykins III, up in 4 minutes with Wish. Some mini Ripperton taking us down memory lane and ready for the world. First, discover Breon Bliss. Crush.

Lay back, light the fire, and slow down with the Secret Spot. 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

0: 88.9, feeling totally mellow with Jesse Boykins III and I Wish. Beyond Bliss, he's a new artist and the song Crush, and he definitely crushes it. Thank you for joining us this Wednesday evening, Thursday morning. Feeling pretty good now. 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We got some symbolic R&B along with some impressive soul for you. Find out at 10 p.m. who it will be. And of course, because it's a Thursday, I got some secret spots for you to check out. Minnie Riperton's leading the last set with Memory Lane. Tina Moore to follow. Ready for the World is going deep inside your love. And we're going to conclude with Tyrese. Love yourself first. Everything else falls in line. Peace. And have a great evening with 88.9.
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0: 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I'm Izzy, and more music's on the way on WERS.
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0: 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What's new right now?
1: 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Jack White, Derecho Domenico. Olivia Dean, Baby Steps.
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0: WERS. Hey, I'm Izzy. Hope your early morning's going great. More tunes in just a second.
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0: 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What's new right now?
1: Squeeze. Why don't you? She's like a baby in a cradle. I rock you fast asleep. Courtney Barnett featuring Waxahachie. Sight Unseen. Sight Unseen. Michael Stipe and Andrew Waugh. I Played the Fool.
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0: WERS. I'm Izzy. Glad to have you here and glad to be sharing some new music together. 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

0: I'm Izzy, and I'll be playing all kinds of music for you in just a moment here on 88.9. 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

0: 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Whether you're just finally getting to bed or getting ready for an early start, I'm glad you're here. 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

my body. The letters which thou findest that I sent you, Edmund Earl of Gloucester, keep your mouth upon the British.

88.9 WERS is where Boston discovers new music. What's new right now? Gorillaz, Orange County. Sam Fender featuring Olivia Dean, Rain Me In. Noah Kahan, Doors. 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

0: 88.9 WERS, latest from the Rolling Stones, called In the Stars. The new album, called Foreign Tongues, is out on July 10th. How about we get to Cannons? How about we get to Jake Bugg? That's on the way. Some fun for you. Our Uncommon newsletter. What can I tell you about it? Well, it only comes out twice a week, so it doesn't clog your inbox. And it is, as I like to say, an email of substance. You get concert reviews, thoughts on the best new music, and a chance to win tickets to some pretty cool shows. 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

Yes. We have a band coming up on ERS. It's going to help us bridge the gap between June and July because they're playing the Leader Bank Pavilion on June 30th, and then they're playing the next night, July 1st.

0: That would be the awesome KT Tunstall right there. And Hold on ERS. Coming up, I'm going to get to Michael Marchese. We're going to throw on a tune from Romeo Void that I think you're going to enjoy. And that awesome band from Sweden known as Mike Snow coming up as well. Oh, some tickets to give away this morning. Not just any tickets. Mumford & Sons at Fenway Park, June 22nd. That show's coming up soon. We'll do those probably 7:15 or so, I'm guessing. Got to wish a very happy birthday to actor Peter Dinklage. You know him, you love him from Game of Thrones and from the movie Elf and amongst many things he's been in. Today is his birthday. We like celebrating birthdays. We think people deserve recognition. And that's the whole idea behind the ERS Toast from your host. 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Tomorrow afternoon at 12:30. You can submit a toast from your host by going to WERS.org/toast.
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a great tune. Michael Marchese on ERS with Scared to Start. So two words for you for today, a bit of advice. Hydrate. Well, that's really one word. Either way, it's important because we're getting up above 90 today.

88.9 WERS, bringing on Romeo Void. Here's a band that started with a bunch of art students in San Francisco. That's true. The voice you hear, lead singer, is the very talented Deborah Isle. Here's Romeo Void with A Girl in Trouble on ERS.

0: New music on ERS right there for you, mi amigo. The latest from Beck is called Ride Lonesome. So we had a what we call a focus group a couple days ago. It's a way of kind of finding out, taking the temperature of the station, seeing what we're doing right, what we could change. And it's always interesting to hear what ERS listeners have to say. And there's a very cool group of very smart ERS listeners who gave us some ideas. One of them they were talking about was the fact that in the morning, sometimes you just need a song to get you going. I have what is absolutely my go-to song, probably my top five anyway, of songs that get me going on a day where I'm kind of dragging a little bit. We'll get to that next. That's coming up for you. Okay, next Wednesday, guess what we're going to be doing on the radio all day long, playing nothing but local music for WERS 617 Day, and we're going to be celebrating in person and giving you some free live music right across the street from the radio station at the Emerson College Uncommon Corner. 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

Told you that one might get you going a little bit. Musical Caffeine right there from Kaiser Chiefs. The tune is Ruby on ERS. I have tickets to Mumford & Sons at Fenway Park. This is true. In fact, I have extra tickets. I have a stack of tickets. And right around 7:15, 7:20, we're going to give you a chance to pick some of those up. How about that?

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88.9 WERS. We go from Middle Kids to Electric Light Orchestra. I consider this band, ELO, kind of the thinking person's band. They're a little bit deeper than most, I'd say. Working in some classical stuff and rocking out like no one's business. Here's Sweet Talking Woman from ELO on ERS.

0: Yes, here we are, hanging out on a Thursday morning, enjoying quality tunes on ERS. There's missing persons and destination unknown. I have mentioned this before, courtesy of the George Knight College of Musical Knowledge, which comes your way thanks to support from Volante Farms in Needham, that we have Frank Zappa to thank for that band coming to be, because most of the members of that band did some time playing with Frank Zappa before they formed that band, Missing Persons, in Los Angeles. Very talented musicians in that particular band. Okay, I have been talking about the fact that I have tickets to give away this morning to Mumford & Sons, and coming up, I'm going to play one of the new ones from Mumford & Sons and give you the opportunity to perhaps find yourself plopping down in a seat at Fenway Park and enjoying a really cool show from Mumford & Sons. We'll do that probably just a couple songs or so. We have music from Clairol on the way as well, Coldplay 2. Tonight at 9, Salt Lick Sessions. It's a really interesting show, and it's a chance to get to know some artists who probably should be on your radar. We do that through live performances and interesting conversation with a local artist named Bean. Please join us for the Salt Lick Sessions tonight at 9 on ERS.
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0: 88.9 WERS, Mumford & Sons right there. Okay, I have been hinting that I have tickets to go see those guys, and yes, indeed I do. So let's do that right now. Mumford & Sons, Fenway Park, June 22nd. Here's how you get in on it. As always, easy as an email. 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I need Marcus in the subject line, and you need to get it to me by 10 o'clock to be in the running. Name and number to georgeknight@wers.org with Marcus in the subject line. Get it to me by 10 o'clock this morning. You will be in the running to see Mumford & Sons at Fenway Park on June 22nd. That's not too complicated, no?
1: Nope.
0: Okay.

0: 88.9 WERS, a very Boston band, to put it mildly. Dropkick Murphys at 7:37. We have lots of music to get to, and I need to mention because, well, we just kicked this off. Got tickets to a very cool show this morning. We have tickets to Mumford & Sons playing Fenway Park on June 22nd. Those Fenway shows, oh, don't get me started on those. It's so fun. The sights, the sounds, the smells of Fenway Park. Mumford & Sons, June 22nd. Name a number to George Knight at WERS.org with Marcus in the subject line. Get it to me by 10 o'clock this morning and you'll be in the running. Let's get a quick update from Gabby and then we're going to get right back to the music. Good morning.
1: Good morning. I'm Gabby Barry. Here's what's going on. The Massachusetts Senate yesterday passed a bill designed to limit book bans in the state, an effort that began in November. The effort will also protect librarians from termination. The first game of the World Cup is in Mexico City today with Mexico and South Africa playing. Here in Boston, we're getting ready for the first game at the temporarily renamed Boston Stadium in Foxborough. Haiti and Scotland will play on Saturday. By the way, FIFA Fan Fest kicks off today in Boston at City Hall Plaza.
0: Yeah, I'm getting the feeling that maybe I got the vaccine because I'm not feeling the World
1: Cup
0: fever.
1: You're not feeling it? Oh, you can't say that.
0: I know.
1: You can't say that.
0: Well, it doesn't affect everybody, apparently, so.
1: The Red Sox lost to the Rays last night, 7-5. They play the Rangers tomorrow night at Fenway. Stanley Cup Finals continue tonight in Raleigh. Golden Knights and Hurricanes are tied at 2 games apiece. The Knicks beat the Spurs last night in a buzzer beater. Knicks are now up 3-1. Game 5 will be in San Antonio Saturday. Mostly sunny today, up to 89. It's looking a little cloudy, but trust me. Chances of showers overnight, down to 72. Might see some rain tomorrow afternoon, but sunny for the rest of tomorrow, up to 85. And this weekend, we're looking at sunny and hot days, up into the 90s. I'm Gabby Barry. This is ERS.

0: 88.9 WERS, the War on Drugs with I Don't Live Here Anymore. We have coming up music from Bleachers. In fact, we're going to get to one of their new ones. We also have a guy who was born with the name David Ian Jackson. We know him as Joe Jackson. Not to be confused with Michael Jackson's father, who also was Joe Jackson. Very, very different people. Joe Jackson, I just want to mention real quick, because Gabby and I were talking about it. Joe Jackson got his stage name Joe Jackson because he's a piano player. And you probably won't know this, Gabby, but Peanuts and Snoopy and all that. Snoopy the dog. Are you familiar with this?
1: Oh,
0: you're looking at me.
1: Snoopy.
0: Okay.
1: No, I know.
0: Snoopy
1: sure.
0: had an
1: he
0: alter ego named Joe Cool. And Joe Cool was cool. He played piano and, you know, made music. And so Joe Jackson took his stage name from Joe Cool.
1: Well, that's
0: a really long way to get there. I have music from Joe Jackson coming up. That's my point. I got to say, apparently a lot of people want to go see Mumford & Sons at Fenway Park because we're getting a ton of entries. The good news is I have been given extra tickets to give away, so we're going to keep this going. If you would like to get in the running to see Mumford & Sons at Fenway Park on June 22nd, the show is coming up. Send me an email, please. Name and number to George Knight at WERS.org with Marcus in the subject line to get in the running.

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1: For you, I have brand new music from Noah Kahan standing by. Got Eurythmics, all sorts of fun. Maybe throw in some Bob Marley since it feels like summer, even though technically it's not. Let's get an update from Gabby right now, and then we're going to get right back to the music. Morning.
2: Good morning. I'm Gabby Barry. Here's what's going on. The Massachusetts House yesterday overwhelmingly passed a bill designed to prevent outside forces from influencing what books are available in public school libraries. The Senate recently passed a similar bill. The first game of the World Cup is in Mexico City today, where Mexico and South Africa will play. Here in Boston, we're getting ready for the FIFA frenzy with the Fan Fest at City Hall Plaza starting this afternoon at 1. The first local World Cup game is at the temporarily renamed Boston Stadium in Foxborough. Haiti and Scotland will play on Saturday. A big welcome to those coming in from Scotland and Haiti. And to answer your question, you'll find the Cheers bar on the corner of Beacon Street and Brimmer.
1: That is the number one question, isn't it? By the way, the outside, it kind of looks like Cheers, just to let you know. The inside, not so much.
2: Maybe. My heart broke when I found out. I don't want to talk about
1: it,
2: honestly. It is. The Red Sox lost to the Rays last night, 7-5. They play the Rangers tomorrow night at Fenway. Stanley Cup Finals continue tonight in Raleigh. Golden Knights and Hurricanes are tied at 2 games apiece. The Knicks beat the Spurs last night in a buzzer beater. Knicks are now up 3 games to 1. Game 5 will be in San Antonio Saturday. Mostly sunny today, up to 89. Chances of showers overnight, down to 72. We might see some rain tomorrow afternoon, but sunny for the rest of tomorrow, up to 85. And this weekend, we're looking at sunny and hot days up in the 90s. I'm Gabby Barry. 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

0: 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What's new right now?
1: The Strokes, Going Shopping. I'm going back to the city. Lily Allen, 4chan Stan. Suki Waterhouse, Back in Love.
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0: 88.9 WERS, Big Head Todd and the Monsters of Broken Hearted Savior at 8:16. So it's going to, again today, be one of those days where it feels kind of like summer, getting into the 90s. Yikes. But we're not in summer yet. Summer doesn't arrive until the 21st, and I can always remember that because, well, it's my mom's birthday, the great Ann Morgan, has her birthday on June 21st. But let's get back to feeling like summer, because what do we do when it feels like summer? You put on music that also feels like summer. Bob Marley pretty much always fits the bill. Let's get to a nice Bob tune right now. Here's Waiting in Vain on ERS 8:16.
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0: Just in case you forgot, now we get to the tune. There we go.

0: Bob Marley music makes me happy. Makes me smile. Makes me feel, what's the word I'm looking for? Makes me feel irie.
1: Everything will be irie.
0: Thank you for that. We have new music from Somber coming up. I got Nada Surf ready to go. All sorts of fun stuff. We'll get to some Hozier not too far away. I'm realizing, Gabby, in my life, in the month of June has a bunch of important days. I mentioned my mom's birthday is June 21st. My son Andy's birthday is the 17th. It's also ERS 617 day. I got a little wedding anniversary on the 16th. I better figure something out for that. So technically, I'm eligible to submit an ERS toast from your house. However, I don't care about my special days. I want to know what your special days are. Do you have a birthday or an anniversary or any other big life event this week? Let us know. And what we'll do is give you a shout-out tomorrow afternoon at 12:30. It's a fun thing to do, a bit of recognition. The ERS Toast from your host, and you can submit one by going to WERS.org/toast.
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0: 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We know him better as Somber. Did you watch the Grammys, the last Grammys? Somber was
1: yes, I did.
0: Somber was having so much fun.
1: He
0: wasn't
1: was.
0: Like wasn't like
1: he's
0: you know
1: a tall one. You can't miss him.
0: You can't. He had his creative outfit on everything, but he just looked like he was having the time of his life. All right, let's get to Somber right now. Here's Back to Friends, some new music on ERS.

0: 88.9 WERS Somber. Gabby is a fan of Somber. We have figured out this morning. So you're saying he's a very tall man, much like Hozier, who I said was 6'7". He's not. He's 6'5".
1: 6'5", right? Yeah.
0: But and then this guy's up there too.
1: But they use it to their advantage. At least Somber does. Like he makes a thing out of it.
0: It's not a bad thing.
1: I can help reach
0: taller shelves and such. We have music coming up from Modest Mouse and Elastica right now. It's news update time, and Gabby has that for us right now. Good morning.
1: Good morning. I'm Gabby Barry. Here's what's going on. The Massachusetts House yesterday overwhelmingly passed a bill designed to prevent outside forces from influencing what books are available in public school libraries. The Senate recently passed a similar bill. The first game of the World Cup is in Mexico City today, where Mexico and South Africa will play. We're getting ready for the games locally with a fan fest at City Hall Plaza starting this afternoon at 1. Mayor Michelle Wu will be in attendance and she'll be running a ribbon-cutting ceremony. The first local World Cup game is at the temporarily renamed Boston Stadium in Foxborough. Haiti and Scotland will play on Saturday. The Red Sox lost to the Rays last night 7-5. They play the Rangers tomorrow night at Fenway. Stanley Cup Finals continue tonight in Raleigh. Golden Knights and Hurricanes are tied at 2 games apiece. The Knicks beat the Spurs last night in a buzzer beater. Knicks are now up 3.

3-1. Game 5 will be in San Antonio Saturday. Mostly sunny today, even though we're seeing some clouds right now, up to 89. Chance of showers overnight, down to 72. We might see some rain tomorrow afternoon, but sunny for the rest of tomorrow, up to 85. And this weekend, we're looking at sunny and hot days, up in the 90s. I'm Gabby Berry. 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

Hosier on 88.9 WERS, we've determined, is not 6'7". He's merely 6'5". Still a very tall gentleman. All right, the rumors are true. We do have tickets to give away this morning to Mumford & Sons playing Fenway Park on June 22nd. Not just one pair to give away. We have a what we call a stack of tickets. So we're going to have a few different winners for this one. Here's how to get in on it. Name and phone number. Email georgeknight@wers.org with Marcus in the subject line, as in Marcus Mumford. Get it to me by 10 o'clock. Name a number to georgeknight@wers.org. Marcus in the subject line. Be in the running to see Mumford & Sons at Fenway Park on June 22nd.

0: 88.9 WERS. That is the new one from Modest Mouse called Picking Dragon's Pockets. We have, speaking of new stuff, Tedeschi Trucks Band. In fact, I want to play you the title track from their latest album, which is a keeper. We're going to get a spoon and Smashing Pumpkins, and Gabby's laughing at me for working in my Boston accent, which I do from time to time.
1: It's, you got
0: it. It's always there. I just suppress it a lot. Oh, my goodness. Speaking of Boston, how excited are we for WERS 617 Day next Wednesday? The answer is very.
1: Very. Yeah? I had it for
0: this
1: you.
0: Is
1: yeah,
0: your
1: trust
0: first.
1: Me.
0: I missed it last year, which I was not, you know, happy about for a variety of reasons. I am making it this year. I'm going to be across the street at the Emerson College Uncommon Corner celebrating with you. Here's what we do on 617. It's a celebration of Boston. It falls on June 17th, which is 617 on the calendar. 617, right. Also the longtime area code of Boston. It all ties in. Over the radio, nothing but local music. We do that, and then we give you free live music, and that's where this Uncommon Corner comes in. Starting at noon on next Wednesday, noon to 8:30, we have free live music at the Emerson College Uncommon Corner. It's right on Boston Common, corner of Boylston and Tremont. Free live performances from Dave Herlihy, who you know from O Positive. We have Stop Calling Me Frank playing this year. Very talented Rhea and Samantha Farrell, Gnarly Darling, Key Found. You can get the whole lineup at WERS.org. 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It's a happy thing. It's a lot of smiles, and the weather will be nice. I'm going to, you know, make a few phone calls, make sure that the weather is really nice. So
1: right.
0: Sunny, but not too oppressively hot.
1: You got to double check that.
0: Yeah. So WERS.org for details. June 17th, WERS 617 Day. It's a celebration.
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88.9 WERS, new from Monrovia, Heavy Foot and 906. Speaking of new music, as Boston is starting its lunch hour every day at 12 noon, we're serving up a brand new song. We call it ERS New at Noon. It's a nice accompaniment to whatever you brought from home in the Tupperware container. Today, a woman who has rock star in the bloodline. Her dad happens to be Dave Grohl from Foo Fighters and Nirvana, but she is a rocker in her own right, Violet Grohl. We have the brand new one from Violet Grohl. We will serve it up 12 noon, right at lunchtime for ERS New at Noon.

0: Wow. 88.9 WES, the Jimi Hendrix Experience with Purple Haze. I was going to say that might be Jimi Hendrix's signature song, but I think he had a few different signature songs. But that's definitely perhaps one of the more recognized ones. Anyway, Purple Haze. And I was, as I'm listening to that song, I'm realizing if you're in your car and your right side speaker isn't working, you're not hearing a whole lot of Jimmy singing. It's very stereo, very divided, kind of cool there. Jimi Hendrix Experience. We have Sam Fender ready to go. In fact, that new one he does along with Olivia Dean, that's coming up for you. We'll throw in music from a couple awesome local artists, the great Amy Mann, the equally great Peter Wolf, with solo stuff. That's all coming up. Tonight, 9 o'clock, Salt Lick Sessions. What a fun show this is. It's a chance to get to know artists who might not be on your radar yet, but probably should be. We do that with some cool performances and conversation with a local artist named Bean. The Salt Lick Sessions happen on ERS Thursday nights tonight at 9 o'clock after All New from 8 to 9.
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88.9 WERS, Sam Fender, joined by Olivia Dean for Rein Me In Some New Music. We are stopping very briefly at the George Knight College of Musical Knowledge, which comes your way thanks to support from Volante Farms in Needham. Tell you a little bit about the great Peter Wolf. I am such a big fan of this guy. We have some solo stuff coming on from Peter. He was born in the Bronx as Peter Blankfield, and he attended high school near the Apollo Theater at the High School of Music and Art. Ended up moving to Boston to go to school of the Museum of Fine Arts at Tufts on a scholarship. His first roommate was film director David Lynch. That's a true story. Started playing in bands around Boston. He ended up being a DJ early on at WBCN, which is totally cool. And then hooked up with the rest of the gang in the Jay Giles Band and had a long run with those guys making some incredible music. And has had a wonderful solo career as well. And I want to get you one of his solo songs right now. Here's title track from his album, Lights Out. Peter Wolf on ERS. Lights.

That is one talented Canadian right there. Kathleen Edwards and Save Your Soul at 941 on ERS. It is not too late to get in an email, get in the running for a ticket to see Mumford & Sons at Fenway Park on June 22nd. I was given a stack of tickets to give away, so your chances are better than usual. Get me an email, though. You got to get in by 10 o'clock to be in the running. I need your name and I need your phone number. You email georgeknight@wers.org with Marcus in the subject line. You'll be in the running to see Mumford & Sons at Fenway Park on June 22nd. Wouldn't that be nice?

0: New music from U2 on 88.9 WDR, Song of the Future. I kind of say, I'm listening to that tune and thinking, you know what? I appreciate it when U2 kind of keeps things a little stripped down, which I feel they do in that song. It's just a straight-ahead song. It's just got a nice melody, so don't get me started. Song of the Future from U2, new music for you. We have Cassius Culpepper, speaking of new music. I won't get to that. I got music from The Clash on the way, too. Got to talk concert tickets because we've got a lot going on in that department this morning. I mentioned Mumford & Sons tickets. They're playing Fenway Park June 22nd. You got another 9 minutes to get an email to get in the running for that. You send that email directly to me if you want to get in on that. Another way you can win tickets on ERS right now is by signing up for the Uncommon newsletter, which, you know, among other things, gives you concert reviews, thoughts on the best new music, and a chance at being at some really cool shows. There's a newsletter coming out this Saturday that will have a chance for you to win tickets to see Bob Dylan at the Leader Bank Pavilion July 16th. 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

Lose Control from Teddy Swims on 88.9. If you want to see Teddy Swims live, he will be at the TD Garden on October 9th right here in Boston. Good morning to you. My name is Bryn. Thank you for listening to ERS. Coming up next, we have some Fiona Apple, who might sound like a criminal to you.

0: 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What's new right now?
1: U2, Song of the Future. Jack White, Derecho Domenico. Olivia Dean, Baby Steps.
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0: We had a situation from Johnny Blue Skies and the Dark Clouds on 88.9. If that name sounds familiar, that is an alias for Sturgill Simpson and his band. And if you want to see them live, they will be at TD Garden on October 13th right here in Boston. Good morning to you. My name is Bryn. Coming up next, we have Elvis Costello and new music from Lucy Dacus. But first, did you know that we do celebrations here at ERS uncommonly well? We love celebrating here, and we love celebrating you, the listener. 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

Planting Tomatoes from Lucy Dacus on 88.9. That song was actually released for Record Store Day this year. And if you want to see Lucy Dacus live, she will be at the Mass Museum of Contemporary Arts up in North Adams, July 23rd and 24th. Good morning. My name is Bryn. Let's keep this morning going strong with some

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That was Big Dog. New music from The Last Dinner Party. 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

0: Popsicle from Juliana Hatfield on 88.9. Juliana Hatfield, by the way, is local to Duxbury, and I believe that this is one of the greatest summer songs that I've ever heard. Good morning to you. My name is Bryn. Coming up next, we have Talking Heads, and they might be giants, but first, we are only 6 days away from 617 Day, which is next Wednesday, June 17th, which is our annual celebration of the music community and culture of Boston. 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

All I Did Was Dream of You from Biba Doobie featuring the Marias on 88.9. That song was formed out of a long admiration from both Biba Doobie and the Marias themselves. And it turned out really well. I absolutely adore that song. I am currently watching Scotland Cars just passing by 88.9 Studios right here on Tremont Street, which means it's World Cup time. I hope all of the teams have an amazing World Cup. It's going to be quite fun. My name is Bryn. Coming up next, we have Madness next.

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0: New music from Squeeze. That was Why Don't You? Squeeze, by the way, will be here in Boston August 26th, right at MGM Music Hall at Fenway. Good morning to you. My name is Bryn. Coming up next, we have Waterboys and Margaret Glaspie, who attended Berklee and has some very cool music up next. But first, did you know that the World Cup is starting today? That's right. The first game is starting in Mexico City. I believe our next game is this weekend because I just saw a lot of Scotland cars just passing by. So good luck to Scotland as they go against Haiti today. But you know, I love discovering new artists. It's like a secret club when you discover someone new that isn't popular yet. And we have the perfect opportunity for you to go deeper with music discovery on the Salt Lick Sessions, Thursday nights at 9, right after All New from 8 to 9. 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

Act Natural from Margaret Glaspie on 88.9. Margaret Glaspie, by the way, attended Berklee here in Boston and worked for Club Passim. And if you want to see her live, she will be at Brighton Music Hall on September 25th right here in Boston. Good morning to you. My name is Bryn. Coming up next, we're going to be listening to The Rainbow with Cage the Elephant.

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Here is the Style Council with Shout to the Top on 88.9.

0: We're back in love again with Suki Waterhouse on 88.9. If you want to see Suki Waterhouse live, she will be at MGM Music Hall at Fenway on September 22nd, right here in Boston. Good morning to you. My name is Bryn. Coming up next, we have Ben Harper and the Innocent Criminals and Brandi Carlile. 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
3: Good afternoon. It's finally noon here at WERS, and we are New at Noon. My name is Bryn. I hope you have a wonderful lunch break. But today for New at Noon, we have an ERS staple with new music. That's right. We have some new Violet Girl for you, who will be here in Somerville at the Crystal Ballroom on September 24th. So without further ado, here is Bug in the Cake.

0: Caroline from Mumford & Sons on 88.9. Caroline, by the way, Mumford & Sons, by the way, excuse me, will be here at Fenway Park on June 22nd, right here in Boston. Good afternoon, my friends. My name is Bryn. Coming up next, I have Sheryl Crow and King Tuff. But you know, we have something here at ERS that will make your big day brighter. So if you know someone with a birthday, anniversary, or other big life event this week, tell us about it. And we'll give them a shout out on the air on Friday afternoon at 12:30. It's the ERS Toast from your host, and you can submit a toast by going to WERS.org/toast.
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Twisted on a Train from King Tuff of the great state of Vermont on 88.9. 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Good afternoon. My name is Bryn. Coming up next, featuring Bon Iver, we have The National with some weird goodbyes.

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0: In the Middle, featuring Gigi Perez from Mount Joy on 88.9. If you want to see Mount Joy live, they will be here in Boston at the TD Garden on September 19th. Good afternoon. My name is Bryn. Coming up next, we have Red Hot Chili Peppers and Courtney Barnett featuring Waxahachie. By the way, we are only 6 days away from WERS 617 Day, which is next Wednesday, June 17th, our annual celebration of the music community and culture of Boston. 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

Ewan Forever from Bleachers on 88.9. If you want to see Bleachers live, they will be here June 16th and 17th at the MGM Music Hall at Fenway right here in Boston. Good afternoon. My name is Bryn. Happy 1 o'clock already. Coming up next, we have New England's favorite son. Here is Noah Kahan.

0: Victim of Luck from Metric on 88.9. If you want to see Metric live, they will be at MGM Music Hall at Fenway right here in Boston on July 27th. Good afternoon. My name is Bryn. Coming up next, we have the English Beat and a band that formed in Tufts. We have Guster. But also, we have a lot of opportunities for you to discover new songs and artists here at ERS. 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

When We Were Stars from Guster on 88.9. Guster, by the way, formed at Tufts up in Somerville and will be at South Deerfield August 11th with the Treehouse Brewing Company performing live. Good afternoon. My name is Bryn. Coming up next, we have Horses with Jesse Wells.

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We're so glad you're with us this afternoon. If you love tons of music in the morning, join George Knight starting at 6 for new and iconic tunes and quick headlines from the ERS student news team. And tomorrow, George has tickets to see The Strokes at TD Garden on June 23rd. Here are the Tedeschi Trucks Band with Made Up Mind on 88.9.

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0: new music from the Stones. That was Rough and Twisted from on 88.9. My name is Bryn. Coming up next, we have Primal Scream and Gorillaz. I cannot believe that we had new music from the Stones in 2026. I absolutely adore that. And while it might be later in the day and you are so ready to go home and sleep or watch the first game of the World Cup with your friends, we do have something that can make your email and honestly your day a little brighter, and that is signing up for our Uncommon newsletter. 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

0: LCD Sound System on 88.9 WERS. It's Parker here for your afternoon, and I actually happen to have a special guest today. Kevin is with me today in studio. You might, in fact, remember during our last fun drive, I've been saying I took a page out of Jersey Howell's book. He is always doing fun stuff where he's like, I'll bring you pizza if you donate. I'll bring you coffee if you donate. I was like, you know, if you want to come and hang out here in the WERS studios, I would love to have you. So Kevin is with me here today doing just that. Kevin, do you want to introduce yourself?
1: Howdy. I'm Kevin. What's up, Boston? Good to be here with you guys today. I was a long-time listener, but I was the kind of long-time listener who was cheaping out and not shooting money at the station, like a scoundrel. So I had to kick in and getting the added benefit of getting to come hang out with you guys. That's just icing on the cake, man. So.
0: Absolutely. Thank you so, so much. And we are going to be sharing some of Kevin's picks today. That was yours, correct? The LCD
1: yes.
0: sound system was yours. I think you said you saw them recently at Roadrunner?
1: Yeah, the Roadrunner shows. No, it was beginning of May.
0: Excellent.
1: Whenever it was. Yeah, they did four nights at Roadrunner here recently. They were amazing. I caught the Friday night show on that one.
0: That's fantastic. Well, we love to see it. We've got a bunch of Kevin's picks for the hour, so absolutely keep listening. Thank you again so much for joining us. We're going to jump back in. We got the Modern Lovers with Roadrunner.
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0: And that was The Fish from Burlington with Heavy Things here on 88.9 WERS. And with that, we're going to take a quick trip to the Kevin Girard Correspondence School of Music Facts that are kind of cool. Well, Fish is known as a Vermont-based band. Their bass player, Mike Gordon, actually grew up in Sudbury, Massachusetts. So he's one of our own. How about that?
1: Well, I was going to say, I think my job just got taken. If you are just tuning in, it's Parker for the afternoon, and Kevin is joining me today as one of our fantastic donors. You might actually remember a little while ago during one of our fundraisers, I was like, hey, if you donate to the station, you can do a guest DJ hour. We're going to play your ERS faves, and Kevin is doing that with us today, and quite frankly, taking over my job a little bit, I think. Doing a great job.
0: I would never. I wouldn't have to. I wouldn't want to have to listen to myself on the ride home. That would get uncanny very quickly, I think.
1: Well, I was going to say, I have to have us point this out real quick because you reminded me. I don't think we've mentioned the Fish is playing this summer.
0: Yeah, Fish is playing Fenway July 31st and August 1st. It's part of the, it's that thing of, oh, you know who's playing Fenway this summer? Everybody.
1: Yes, yes. But I've been talking about how I feel like a Fenway show, if you can go to one, is one of the quintessential experiences. So, yeah.
0: It's such a part of Boston in the summertime. It's like any excuse to be in Fenway Park is a good excuse to be in Fenway Park.
1: Absolutely. So if it happens to be for Fish, there you go. We're going to be jumping back into the music in just a second. We've got Wet Leg on the way, the Rolling Stones, and Indigo Girls.
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0: The Rolling Stones, Love and Cup on 88.9 WERS. Before that, Shay's Long, Wet Leg. It's Parker, and I'm here with Kevin this afternoon as my guest DJ.
1: What's up, Boston? How we doing?
0: I think we're doing really good. And we're listening to Kevin's picks this afternoon. If you're just tuning in, a little while ago during our last fundraiser, I said, if you donate to the station, you can come hang out. You can be a guest DJ. So that is what Kevin is doing with us today. So we talked a little bit off the air about how you've discovered some really great artists here. I think Wet Leg was on that list.
1: Yes, yes. It definitely was. And we were joking around. I have a daughter in her early 20s who has desperately been trying to overtake my position as a hipster, and WERS is really standing in the way of that, because bands like Wet Leg or Tame Impala or Goose or any of the younger people stuff that I'm not supposed to know about. I'm just supposed to be listening to the Rolling Stones and Fish at this point. But you guys keeping me on the cutting edge with that stuff, I think it's starting to annoy her. She's ready to overtake that position.
0: I love that. Well, I was going to say, we do have the app. So I know you said she's in the Chicago area. So that's if she true. Wants to get on that, she can be listening too.
1: Very true. Very true. Don't forget about the app, folks. They just recently updated it, and you can leave voice messages on it, and there's a button to donate.
0: I didn't even tell Kevin to say that. That was fantastic.
1: I listen to you guys way too much.
0: I love it. Thank you so much. We're going to be jumping back into more of Kevin's picks. Right now, I've got Indigo Girls.

0: 88.9, that's St. Vincent Los Angeles on WERS. It's Parker, and I've got Kevin with me this afternoon as my guest DJ.
1: Hello.
0: No, you're good. If you're just tuning in, Kevin is here as one of our wonderful donors. A while ago during our last fundraiser, was like, donate to the station, come hang out, come share your favorite ERS artist with us. And that's what we're doing today. And that was your pick.
1: Yes.
0: St. Vincent was your pick.
1: Yep.
0: And I know the next artist that we have, the Avett Brothers, we were just talking off mic. You actually know them.
2: Yeah. I lived in Concord, North Carolina, moved there in high school. And back in the 90s, Seth and Scott and I were running around in the same rock and roll scene. And the fun bit about it is they were way more punk rock than I was in the 90s.
0: That's
2: they were
0: so
2: like
0: cool.
2: Real grunge punk rock. And the first time I saw them after they made their transition to what the Avett Brothers now are,
0: yeah.
2: I actually gave Seth a hard time about it. I was like, I don't know, man. That's not very punk rock. I don't know if this is going to stick. Needless to say, it stuck.
0: I think it works.
2: Stuck pretty well. It works.
0: Yeah.
2: Yeah, so this is Kevin Gerard introducing Seth Avett of the Avett Brothers, identifying the station.
3: 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I got

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1: It's Parker and Kevin here for the afternoon. If you are just tuning in, Kevin is here with me sharing his fantastic music taste, his favorite ERS artist, as one of our wonderful donors. And, you know, I don't know, this went so well, I might do the same thing for our next fundraiser. I'm having a good time hanging out with people.
0: I think you should. I'll pay good money to come hang out with you guys. It's a good time. And, you know, all of this is made possible by generous donations from listeners like me.
1: Kevin has been so fantastic. I was going to say, I think you could probably take my job. Like you said, you were like, you like hanging out with me, so I appreciate that you don't want it, but you've been doing fantastic.
0: Hey, if you ever need a sick day, there are worse things I could do with an afternoon than spin jams and crack wives on the airwaves of Boston.
1: I love it. And we did just mention, since we played the Avett Brothers and you mentioned being in North Carolina, one of the things we talked about before the mic was on was, you know, you grew up in this area and you had local groups that you really loved. And when you went down to North Carolina, you're like, wait, people don't know Dinosaur Jr.?
0: Yeah, in 1995, I was pretty sure the Mighty Mighty Bosstones and Dinosaur Jr. were the biggest bands in the world. And yeah, Charlotte, North Carolina wholeheartedly disagreed with that. In fact, I don't even think we got the Bosstones down there for another year when the movie Clueless came out.
1: Oh, yeah.
0: That was when they first found out about ska. Boston still does ska.
1: Wow. Yeah.
0: We still ska here.
1: Yeah, we do still ska here. Yeah. Or we still, the dancing is skanking. We still skank?
0: Yes, we do still skank to ska here. That is still very much alive here in Boston.
1: I love it. An outloaded question. If you had to have like a favorite Boston group of all time, do you have one?
0: The Modern Lovers.
1: Okay.
0: Yeah, perfect. Absolutely seminal band. Like garage rock as garage rock can be. And it's that thing of like, you don't have to be the most technically proficient musician in the world to write some absolute bangers that get the bodies moving on the dance floor.
1: Yeah.
0: Love Jonathan Richman and the Modern Lovers.
1: I was going to say, I honestly prefer the more DIY vibes personally, because I love me some punk rock vibes.
0: Oh, 100%. 100%.
1: Yeah. Fantastic. Well, thank you so much for hanging out. I hope
0: Thanks
1: you had a good
0: time.
1: Thanks
0: for having me. I had an absolute blast.
1: Excellent. We're going to jump back into the music in just a second. I'm going to have some Los Lobos for you, the New Strokes, and Incubus.
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always afraid that I'm going to turn on the mic just a little too soon and you're going to hear my dreadful singing. That's the latest from Cannons with Starlight on 88.9 WERS. It's Parker for your afternoon. Thank you so much again to Kevin for coming in to guest DJ this afternoon. And here's a reminder, I don't know, if you want to do that by donating to the station, might be something to think about. It is absolutely gorgeous outside. However, I was melting a little bit. So I hope you have found a way to stay cool. I was talking with my coworker, Andy, a little bit earlier. I love the hot. It's the humidity that kills me.

0: The new one from Casey Musgraves, that's Dry Spell on 88.9 WERS. I hope you've been enjoying that one as much as I have. I said it before and I'll say it again. I just love a cheeky little song. She's going to be here at the TD Garden actually for two dates in August, August 28th and August 29th. It's Parker on this rather toasty afternoon. Like I said, it is quite hot outside and I do love it, but I don't love the humidity. So if you're planning on staying inside in the air conditioning, it is Thursday, so that means tonight you can listen to the Salt Lick Sessions at 9 o'clock, right after All New from 8 to 9. Every week we introduce you to some artists that you should be getting to know through live performances and a conversation with local artist Bean. You can find out more at WERS.org and then join us tonight on the Salt Lick Sessions at 9 p.m. on ERS. Coming up, I've got the Pretenders, I've got the Stone Roses, and I've got some Providence locals.
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1: The latest from U2, that Scars on 88.9 WERS. Still waiting for the official announcement on their new full-length album, but we do know that they have a song coming out, Street of Dreams, because the band was actually filming the music video in Mexico City. What I've seen is that we're looking at later in 2026 for the album, but as soon as I know, I will definitely be letting you know. It's Parker for the afternoon. I hope you're having a good one, and I hope you've signed up for the Uncommon newsletter, because if you haven't yet, you're not going to know the details on how to get exclusive tickets on Saturday. 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Coming up, I've got Radiohead. I've also got the new one from the two remaining Beatles, and I was watching so many interviews with Paul McCartney, and I had to laugh because someone asked him who his favorite Beatle was, and he was like, well, there's only one left. It's definitely Ringo.
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Another show that is coming up very quickly this month, I believe next week to be more specific. That's the Black Crowes Wanting and Waiting on WERS. They're going to be at the Xfinity Center in Mansfield on June 19th.

0: very much been enjoying all the new music from Violet Grohl. That's Thumb on WERS. And even more so enjoying that she announced a show in the Boston area on September 24th. She's going to be at Crystal Ballroom at Somerville Theater. And I'm going to be more than a little bit jealous. I'm going to be jealous if you're the one that won those tickets the other day. So I hope you have an amazing time. It's Parker, and we are headed towards the end of the week. So if you've got something to celebrate, you should definitely let us know ASAP, as in like today, so we can give you a shout out tomorrow afternoon at 12:30. That's on the ERS Toast from your host, and that can be big life event, small life event, birthday. 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Coming up, I've got XTC, I've got Lucius, and an artist that was in Studio 88.9 not too long ago.
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WERS Cassius Culpepper, that's Man of His Word on 88.9. If you love that, the good news is it looks like he's got some bonus tracks coming out on a little EP called Summer Nights on June 19th. I love it when artists like put out a full album and they've still got some material and they're like, by the way, here's some more new music. And while we're on the topic of new music, if you're not joining us for New at Noon during the week, you absolutely should be, because that is the place you can hear songs like those new songs I just mentioned from Cassius Culpepper. Every day during the week at noon, we play the music from your fave artist that's new, as well as just new stuff in general. And tomorrow, we are going to have the new one from Teddy Swims. So tune in tomorrow at noon.

A new one from the Revivalists with Heartstop on WERS. That's from their upcoming album, Get It Honest, which is out on July 24th. And pretty cool, they have an accompanying music video to that song, Heartstop, that was entirely filmed on a first-person view helmet cam. So it's got like a really unique perspective to it. If you love a good music video like I do, definitely check it out.

0: Monrovia with Heavy Foot on 88.9 WERS. Monrovia is actually going to be here come the fall on September 18th at Roadrunner. It's Parker for your afternoon, and if you can believe it, WERS 617 Day is in fact next week. Yeah, Wednesday, June 17th is next Wednesday, and that's our annual celebration of the music community and culture of Boston. I am very excited. We're going to be playing local music all day long and, of course, celebrating in person at the Emerson College Uncommon Corner right across the street on the Boston Common. I'm looking at it literally right now. We're going to be there from noon to 8:30, and we've got awesome free live performances from some of your local faves like Dave Herlihy, Stop Calling Me Frank, Rhea, Samantha Farrell, Gnarly Darling, and Keyfound. I hope to see you next Wednesday, June 17th for 617 Day, and you can find out more information at WERS.org. Coming up, I've got These Sacred Souls, Echo and the Bunnymen, and at 5 o'clock, it's Throwback Thursday.
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2: That's right, it's Throwback Thursday, and for today's Throwback Thursday, being that it is Pride Month, we are going to be celebrating Pride artists of the 90s. So we're going to be kicking it off with Ani DeFranco, who has very much been a spokesperson for varying human rights causes, including abortion rights, gay visibility. In 1999, she created her own nonprofit named Righteous Babe Foundation that, you know, did all sorts of things for all of those causes. And she's done varying interviews talking about her bisexuality, stating that she actually prefers the term queer because she thinks that it feels less clinical to her. So we're going to kick it off with 32 Flavors, which, fun fact, I think a fun fact, it's actually a play on Canton-based Baskin-Robbins slogan.

The Great Beyond from REM on 88.9 WERS for Throwback Thursday. For today's Throwback Thursday, we have been celebrating Pride Artists of the 90s. And for that one, even more specifically, Michael Stipe of REM. He's done a bunch of different interviews where he's talked about how he's not somebody who defines himself as gay or straight or bisexual. And in 2004, he did an interview that he said the term queer is where he feels the most comfortable because it's more inclusive of the gray area. Right now, I've got Katie Lang, lesbian icon and activist, who's been vocal about varying human rights issues from gay rights to animal rights to HIV and AIDS care and research. And her 1990 cover of Cole Porter's song So In Love actually appears on the Red Hot and Blue album to benefit AIDS research. So here's Katie Lang, Constant Craving.

0: I hope you were singing along with that one, because how, in fact, can you not? For Non-Blondes, what's up on 88.9 WERS for Throwback Thursday? We've been celebrating Pride Artists of the 90s. That one from their debut album, Bigger, Better, Faster, More. Four Non-Blondes came out of the San Francisco music scene in 1989. And that song was actually one of the first top 40 hits by an openly queer band at the time. And it was also named number 36 in the Billboard 100 Greatest LGBTQIA+ Anthems of All Time. So I hope you enjoyed Throwback Thursday for today for Pride Month. I know I absolutely did. Coming up in just a minute, I'm going to have Tracy Chapman. I'm going to have the new one from Goose and one of my absolute favorite Jet songs.
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take my hand and come with me, because you look so fine that I really want to make you mine. I say you look so fine that I really want to make you mine. 4, 5, 6, come on and get your kicks. Now you don't need a

Goose just keep putting out fun songs. That's their new one, Good To Be, on WERS. I'm in here just like bopping along, which I need to be bopping along a little bit more gently. I did, in fact, smash my hand into a desk earlier and like right on the corner too. So yeah, there's my klutziness for you, just like in action. Back to Goose. They, in fact, have two shows coming up. One the end of the month on June 30th and the second one on July 1st. They're going to be at Leader Bank Pavilion.

0: track to his new album. It's Parker. I hope you're having a good one. I know it is quite toasty outside. However, I guess I misspoke earlier. I was looking at the humidity, and unless my phone is lying to me, it's only saying 58%, so I guess it's just hot. I've also been talking about how seeing a show at Fenway Park is kind of a quintessential Boston summer experience, in my humble opinion. So I'm going to put my money where my mouth is. Tomorrow, I've got tickets to see Mumford & Sons at Fenway on June 22nd. So don't forget to tune in tomorrow afternoon.
1: It's in the trees. 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

0: from Death Cab for Cutie. That's Riptides on 88.9 WERS. That's from their brand new album, I Built You a Tower. It's Parker for your afternoon, and I can't believe that next week is WERS 617 day. I am very excited and still somehow dumbfounded that we are already going to be halfway through June. So I hope you're going to be joining us next Wednesday, June 17th, for our annual celebration of the music community and awesomeness that is Boston. We're going to be playing all local music all day long and celebrating in person at the Emerson College Uncommon Corner right on the Boston Common from noon to 8:30. And that does, in fact, mean free live performances from some of our local favorites. We've got Gnarly Darling, we've got Key Found, Samantha Farrell, Rhea, Stop Calling Me Frank, and Dave Herlihy. And I hope to see you next Wednesday, June 17th, for 617 Day. You can find out more at WERS.org. That's about it for me. Thank you so much for hanging out. I hope you have an amazing afternoon and that you stay cool. I will, of course, be back tomorrow, so I'm going to leave you with Etta James as well as Kings of Leon.
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Michigander here on WERS 88.9. That was Freaking Out. Hey, what's going on? This is Finley. I'm going to be taking you through the next 3 hours or so. It's going to be a lot of fun because, you know, this shift, I get to work all new from 8 to 9, and that is my favorite shift because you get to hear all the latest and greatest new music. But that's a ways away. We're in the sixes right now, so let's stick in the sixes. Right now, we've got Amy Winehouse with You Know I'm No Good.

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0: You're listening to 88.9 WERS. That was Bleachers with You and Forever. We've got some great tunes coming up, such as from The Wallflowers. We've got Dayglow. We've got In Excess. So lots of fun, different music. Fun fact about The Wallflowers is they actually, like, performed at my local library. It was so random because we have a venue right next to the library, and they're like, no, we're gonna perform in the library. I didn't go. These tickets sold out immediately, but cool little Wallflowers fact. 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It's an ERS toast from your host, and you can submit a toast by going to WERS.org/toast.
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88.9. That was Sarah DeRose with Come Around. Coming up now, we've got one of my favorite songs from middle school, I believe, Can I Call You Tonight by Dayglo.

Hot and Freddy from LA here on WERS. That was Dance the Pain Away. Coming up now, let's get some In Utero up in here. This is Nirvana with All Apologies.

88.9 WERS is where Boston discovers new music. What's new right now? Gorillaz, Orange County. Sam Fender featuring Olivia Dean, Rain Me In. Noah Kahan, Doors. 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

0: local music here on WERS. That was Juliana Hatfield with Popsicle. We've got some great music coming up, such as from The Decemberists, one of my favorite bands. We've got Biba Doobie, the Red Hot Chili Peppers. So get ready, stick around. Before we get to that, though, something I got to tell you about. We're getting closer and closer to WERS 617 Day. In fact, we are 1 week away from 617 Day. Or 6 days away. Close enough. Because on Wednesday, June 17th, our annual celebration of the music community and culture of Boston is happening. That's right, WERS 617 Day, where we will be playing local music all day long. And best of all, we're going to be celebrating in person from noon to 8:30 at the Emerson College on Common Corner, right on the Boston Common. There's going to be free live performances from local musicians like Dave Herlihy, Stop Calling Me Frank, Rhea, Samantha Farrell, Gnarly Darling, and Key Found. 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And guess what? I hope to see you there. June 17th, 617 Day.
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A little collaboration between Mumford & Sons and Chris Stapleton here on WERS. That song was Here. Every time we play that on the station, I feel bad for not listening to their new album yet, Prize Fighter, but I'm going to get there. Maybe tonight after work. Maybe it'll be my night. But that's enough of them. Coming up now, we got Marcy Playground with Sex and Candy.

0: Von Schell and Bully here on WERS. That was Docket. We have a nice variety coming up. We got some Lily Allen, Iggy Pop, Arctic Monkeys. So get ready for some tone shifts. You know, if you're in the car, maybe with multiple people, it seems like everybody kind of gets a little piece of the pie. Everybody gets to hear a little bit of music that they like here on WERS because we love some variety. Speaking of variety and maybe some new music, you can go deeper with Music Discovery on the Salt Lick Sessions every Thursday night at 9, right after All New from 8 to 9. 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

89WERS, that was Lily Allen with 4chan Stan. Coming up now, we've got Iggy Pop with I'm Bored.

local music here on WERS. That was Tedeschi Trucks Bands with Future Soul. Susan Tedeschi is local from Norwell, so a little fun fact for you. Coming up now, we got Grizzly Bear with 2 weeks.

0: Pete Yorn here on WERS. That was All the Beauty. 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

0: WERS is where Boston discovers new music. What's new right now?
1: Squeeze. Why don't you? She's like a baby in a cradle. Courtney Barnett featuring Waxahachie. Sight Unseen. Sight Unseen. Michael Stipe and Andrew Waugh. I Played the Fool.
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